freedom. Breathing. We are from heat. The electric one. Just to shock you, see.

said, are you gonna be my girl? It's a 1, 2, 3, take my hand and come with me, because you look so fine that I really wanna make you mine. I said, you look so fine that I really wanna make you mine. 4, 5, 6, come on and get your kicks. Now you don't need

Forget the guys in the suits, you know what I'm saying? Cause they ain't gotta go home.